night to the club. Tuesday night to the club. Wednesday night, what a headache, but I went to the club. Thursday night to the club. Friday night, didn't want to go. Then my friend Michelle called me on the phone, and so I went to the club. Saturday night to the club. Sunday night.

Man. 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And if your man gets in trouble, just to do what the double in the left lets you trouble your brain. There's a way, those trouble down the drain. There's a way, those trouble down the drain. In the mix, there's not a problem I'm not gonna fix, cause I can do it in the mix. And if your man gets in trouble, just to do what the double in the left lets you trouble your brain. There's a way, those

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There's a way goes trouble down the train. In the mix, there's not a problem I can fix. Is I can do it in the mix. And if your man gives a trouble, just to do what the devil in the mouth, let it trouble your brain. There's a way goes trouble.

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A legjobb zenék. What up? It's your boy TQ, still keeping it gangsta around the world. With my girl Sarah. Brand new diva.